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1: It's so funny. No matter where you work, you're going to work for the same kinds of bosses. Mm-hmm. They're just different varieties. And it doesn't matter if you're in radio, if you're in retail, they're all the same. For example, someone has come up with a list of the bosses.
2: Okay.
1: One is the avoider.
2: Okay.
1: We used to have one of those here. Mm-hmm, mm-hmm. He's gone now.
2: Yeah, yeah.
1: One is the ignorer. We currently have one of those.
2: Yeah.
1: The unappreciator. I think everybody's had that one, yeah, seriously. Yeah. The firefighter. Not quite sure what that one's about. Mm. There is no explanation, but okay. The blamer. Yep. Yep. Got one of those too.
2: Yep.
1: The micromanager. Oh. We've all had one of those. Oof. It didn't actually make this list, but I would like to add the talker.
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1: 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Mm-hmm. The talker.
2: Yeah.
1: Who just loves the sound of his voice.
2: Yeah.
1: And he just stands there and talks and talks, yeah, and it's like, dude, shut up.
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2: 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Just play the game one way. You hit a ball in the gap, run. 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

0: On the major routes in York County, no delays, 83 north or south, 30 checks in fine. We are dealing with a tree down in Fairview Township that's going to be on Old York Road near Marsh Run Road. No issues in Lancaster County, 30, 283 and 222 check in fine. Harrisburg area looking good on the South Bridge, 81 and 581 are incident free. No problems in Lebanon County. 15 and 94 look good through Adams County. John Wilsbach, right now traffic.
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0: I'm Diane Gray with Warm 103.3 Trending News. The City of York reports its network was breached last year. There are concerns the unknown actor could have accessed files with sensitive information on residents, such as names, driver's license, social security, and taxpayer ID numbers, along with banking information and medical and health insurance info. Affected residents will be contacted. Meanwhile, York City residents are urged to check their account statements and credit reports for suspicious activity. City officials say they have since deployed additional network safety measures. The PA Hero Walk continues its trek down Route 30 today. A small group of volunteers and veterans are walking 300 miles across the state to raise money and awareness for vets. Today's journey starts at the Circle in Abbottstown and arrives in Gettysburg around 1 p.m. before continuing to McKnightstown. For more info, visit paherowalk.com. Tickets are on sale for a popular York County fundraiser. The annual York County Sheriff's Office K-9 Unit All-You-Can-Eat Spaghetti Dinner will be Sunday, October 4th, at Memorial Hall at the York Fairgrounds. The event is looking for table sponsors and donated items for the silent auction. This year's lineup will include Touch a Truck, a photo booth, a DJ, and all of the K-9 officers. For more info, visit the York County Sheriff's Office Facebook page. And York City officials are already thinking about the holidays. The search is on for a 30-foot spruce tree to stand in Continental Square this December. York's Light Up Night ceremony will be December 4th. The city removes and transports the chosen tree for free. If you think you have the perfect tree, Google York PA Christmas Tree 2026. Partly sunny this morning, then becoming cloudy this afternoon with some showers and storms. It'll be hot and humid with a high of 92. I'm Diane Gray with Warm 103.3 Trending News.
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2: 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Right now traffic.
3: We're in good shape on the major routes in York County. No delays, 83 North or South 30. Checks in fine. We are dealing with a tree down in Fairview Township. That's going to be on Old York Road near Marsh Run Road. No issues in Lancaster County 30. 283 and 222 check in fine. Harrisburg area looking good on the South Bridge. 81 and 581 are incident free. No problems in Lebanon County. 15 and 94 look good through Adams County. John Wilspach, right now traffic.
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11: Partly sunny this morning, then becoming cloudy this afternoon with some showers and storms. Still hot and humid with a high near 92. A storm early tonight, then partly cloudy overnight, low 62. Tomorrow, mainly sunny and less humid with a high near 87. Sunday, cloudy with showers and storms and a high near 86. And that's the forecast from the Warm 103.3 Weather Center. And at 5:35, we have 70 degrees. It's all Chris and O. Liz again today. She's back on Tuesday. This is Warm 103.3, 80s, 90s now. The most music in the morning for Rorristown, for Windsor, and for you. Thank you for having us on this Friday morning. All right, coming up in about 7 minutes, I have, well, I guess this is food news, or actually it's kind of wedding news. Well, it's a little of both. I'll explain coming up in 7 minutes on Warm 103.3.

0: We're 103.3, 80s, 90s. Now it's 5:41. It's all Chris and Liz again today. She'll be back on Tuesday. Well, I guess this is food news. Have you noticed that fewer weddings over the past 20 years have featured rice being tossed at the bride and groom? The reason most often given is that uncooked rice is dangerous to birds. The birds will eat the raw rice, have it expand in their stomachs, and that causes them to die. Well, guess what? That's not true. According to bird experts, ingesting rice is not dangerous to birds. They will not explode. We really have no idea how that story started. So there's no reason why birds, including small songbirds, cannot eat rice. So go ahead and bring that tradition back. Throw rice at the bride and groom. Or if you don't want to do that, just give it to me and I'll have it for dinner tonight. But please also drop off some butter and gravy. Thank you.
1: Start in York County's Fairview Township. Still cruise out with that downed tree and wires on Old York Road between Marsh Run Road and Park Road there at the top of Reesers. You'll be detoured away from there. But 83 is looking good northbound and southbound. No delays. Some road work slowing on 30 eastbound, heading over past the Hellam exit. Lancaster County is accident-free. 283, 222, and 30. No delays. Harrisburg area looking good on the South Bridge. Moving well on the Harvey Taylor Bridge. No issues in Lebanon. John Wills Bach, right now traffic.
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It's 5:52. It's all Chris and Liz again today. She'll be back on Tuesday. We'll check traffic and weather, and we'll see what's trending. That's in about 8 minutes. The Friday birthday list coming up in about 15 minutes. Warm 103.3.

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2: Good morning, I'm Diane Gray with Warm 103.3 Trending News. The City of York reports its network was breached last year. There are concerns the unknown actor could have accessed files with sensitive information on residents, such as names, driver's license, social security, and taxpayer ID numbers, along with banking information and medical and health insurance info. Affected residents will be contacted. Meanwhile, York City residents are urged to check their account statements and credit reports for suspicious activity. City officials say they have since deployed additional network safety measures. The PA Hero Walk continues its trek down Route 30 today. A small group of volunteers and veterans are walking 300 miles across the state to raise money and awareness for vets. Today's journey starts at the Circle in Abbottstown and arrives in Gettysburg around 1 p.m. before continuing to McKnightstown. For more info, visit paherowalk.com. Tickets are on sale for a popular York County fundraiser. The annual York County Sheriff's Office K-9 Unit All-You-Can-Eat Spaghetti Dinner will be Sunday, October 4th at Memorial Hall at the York Fairgrounds. The event is looking for table sponsors and donated items for the silent auction. This year's lineup will include Touch a Truck, a photo booth, a DJ, and all of the K-9 officers. For more info, visit the York County Sheriff's Office Facebook page. And York City officials are already thinking about the holidays. The search is on for a 30-foot spruce tree to stand in Continental Square this December. York's Light Up Night ceremony will be December 4th. The city removes and transports the chosen tree for free. If you think you have the perfect tree, Google York PA Christmas Tree 2026. Partly sunny this morning, then becoming cloudy this afternoon with some showers and storms. It'll be hot and humid with a high of 92. I'm Diane Gray with Warm 103.3 Trending News.
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8: Let's start in York County, just outside of Red Lion, having action north Main Street. That's where it turns into Cape Horn Road, Route 24, there at Gotham Place. That is partially blocked. No delays, 83 north or southbound. We've got delays on 30 east with this road work there at the Hellum exit on the eastbound side. And they're still dealing with that downed tree in Fairview Township, Old York Road between Marsh Run Road and the top of Reesers. In the Lancaster County, accident-free on 283, 222, and 30. Harrisburg area, no delays on 83, 81, or 581. John Will Spock, right now traffic.
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0: Partly sunny this morning, then becoming cloudy this afternoon with some showers and storms. Still hot and humid with a high near 92. A storm early tonight, then partly cloudy overnight, low 62. Tomorrow, mainly sunny and less humid with a high near 87. Sunday, cloudy with showers and storms and a high near 86. And that's the forecast from the Warm 103.3 Weather Center. And at 6:05, we have 70 degrees. And don't forget, a heat advisory is in effect through 8 p.m. tonight. Hello, it's Chris with Outliz again today on Warm 103.3. 80s, 90s, now. The most music in the morning for downtown York, for Brownstown, and for you. Thank you for having us on this Friday morning. I have the birthday list coming up in about 7 minutes on Warm 103.3.

0: Warm 103.3, 80s, 90s, now it's 6:12. It's all Chris and Liz again. Today she'll be back on Tuesday, so I have the Friday birthday list and the other stuff that goes with the birthdays. It is the 12th of June. If you're celebrating today or a Gemini, and this is what your day looks like, a restless energy takes hold of you this morning. Be mindful of how you conduct yourself, especially while in public or professional settings. Though you'll feel tempted to make your own rules, rebellious acts could bring more messes than solutions. Instead of pushing against solid structures, work on revolutionizing your image and outlook. Wow, you're going to be busy today. Today is National Jerky Day. I love beef jerky. It's National Peanut Butter Cookie Day. It's Superman Day. Oh, and look, it's National Cougar Day. Well, celebrating today, Playboy Playmate Kendra Wilkinson is 41. Model Adriana Lima is 45. Actor Rick Hoffman is celebrating 56 today. And legendary sportscaster Marv Albert is celebrating. He is 85 today. And if you're celebrating, happy birthday to you.
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2: York County still this accident just north of Red Line. That's going to be on 24 at Gotham Place. 30 eastbound, they're wrapping up the overnight road work right at the Hellam exit, picking up the cones, reopening that left lane. Still have a backlog there. No delays, 83 over Easter Summit, but Old York Road still dealing with the tree down between Marsh Run Road and the top of Reeser's there at Park Road. Lancaster County have an accident in West Hempfield Township, Stony Battery Road at Meadow Spring Road, and we've got one in New Holland Borough right on Main Street. That's 23 at Railroad Avenue. Harrisburg area looking good, 83, 81, and 581. John Will Spock, right now traffic.
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All Kristen O'Liz again today. She'll be back on Tuesday. We'll check traffic and weather once again coming up in about 3 minutes. Also coming up in about 3 minutes, a dumb crook story for you. It's coming up next. Warm 103.3.

0: 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Now it's 6:30. It's all Chris and Oliz again today. She'll be back Tuesday. Partly sunny this morning, then becoming cloudy this afternoon. Some showers and storms moving in again this afternoon. Still hot and humid with a high near 92 today. A storm early tonight and then partly cloudy overnight, low 62. Tomorrow mainly sunny and less humid. Thank you. Tomorrow's high 87. Sunday cloudy with an afternoon shower and storm around and a high near 86. Then don't forget we do have that heat advisory in effect until 8 p.m. tonight, because it's rather thick out there again today. Right now, it is 70. Well, his name is Rommel Henry. He was recently arrested for stealing pizza from a local Pizza Hut. That's not nice. Rommel's credit card was declined when he tried to pay for his pizza. That's when he ran behind the counter and snatched the pizza out of the warmer back there. Yeah, the manager started chasing Henry. Henry actually stopped and hit the manager. That's not nice. But then he ran off. But unfortunately, Rommel had to return to the store later after he realized that he left his wallet there. Yep. Police arrested him moments later. Mm-hmm. Duh.
1: Warm 103.3, right now traffic.
2: Still dealing with an accident just north of Red Lion on 24 Gotham Place. They wrapped up the road work on 30 eastbound at the Hellum exit. Still dealing with the tree down in Fairview Township, Old York Road between Marsh Run Road and the top of Reesers there at Park Road. 83 north and southbound are in good shape. Lancaster County dealing with an accident west Hempfield Township on Stony Battery Road, right in the area of Meadow Spring Road. And you've got one in New Holland Borough on Main Street. That's 23 at Railroad Avenue. Harrisburg area looking good on the South Bridge. No delays, 81 or 581. John Wills, Spock, right now traffic.
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0: 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Now it's 6:42. It's all Chris and Liz again today. She'll be back on Tuesday. Well, this one is for the single guys listening this morning. Guys, if you're afraid of commitment, get over it and get seriously involved with someone, because men in long-term relationships experience better physical health, more happiness, more emotional support, and greater intimate satisfaction than those not in relationships, if you know what I mean. By the way, here's a way to know if a woman is interested in you. She copies what you do. It's called mirroring. Psychologists have studied this for years. People unconsciously copy people they feel connected to. So if she tilts her head when you tilt yours, or if she crosses her arms when you do yours, or if she matches your speaking pace, that means she likes you. Yeah, buddy. This really is an educational show, isn't it? You can tip me if you want.
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3: Warm 103.3, right now traffic.
4: York County dealing with this accident with entrapment just north of Red Lion on 24 at Gotham Place. That is still shut down. They ramped up the road work on 30 eastbound at Hellam. Backlogs there have thinned out. 83 north, no delays over Reese or Summit. Well, we've got Old York Road shut down with a tree down between Marsh Run Road and the top of Reese's there on Park Road. Avoid Old York Road. Heading into Lancaster County, accident West Hempfield Township. Stony Battery Road and Meadow Spring Road. Got one in New Holland. Main Street, that's 23 at Railroad Avenue. Harrisburg area looking good on the South Bridge. No delays, 81 or 581. Lebanon County checks in fine. Joe Will Spock, right now traffic.
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It's 6:52. It's Chris without Liz again today. She will be back on Tuesday. We'll check traffic and weather, and we'll see what's trending, too, coming up in about 7 minutes. Then we'll have the dirt also coming up in about 15 minutes. Kaylee Cuoco is making news today. I'll bring you that and some other stuff. And don't forget, tomorrow night, the monster trucks roar into the buck. It's the Monster Truck Meltdown, plus the FMX Stunt Team and Tough Truck Challenge. 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Gates open at 4 tomorrow afternoon. The event starts at 7 p.m. tomorrow night. To buy tickets, go to buckmotorsports.com. But you could win a pair of those tickets coming up in just a few minutes at about 7:05. Do you have our number? It's 855-WARM-103. The actual numbers are 855-927-6103. Put that in your phone so you have it when you need it, coming up in just a few minutes here. All right. Yeah, we'll check the news and traffic and all that stuff coming up in 7 minutes. 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
1: Good morning, I'm Diane Gray with Warm 103.3 Trending News. The City of York reports its network was breached last year. There are concerns the unknown actor could have accessed files with sensitive information on residents, such as names, driver's license, social security, and taxpayer ID numbers, along with banking information and medical and health insurance info. Affected residents will be contacted. Meanwhile, York City residents are urged to check their account statements and credit reports for suspicious activity. City officials say they have since deployed additional network safety measures. The PA Hero Walk continues its trek down Route 30 today. A small group of volunteers and veterans are walking 300 miles across the state to raise money and awareness for vets. Today's journey starts at the Circle in Abbottstown and arrives in Gettysburg around 1 p.m. before continuing to McKnightstown. For more info, visit paherowalk.com. Tickets are on sale for a popular York County fundraiser. The annual York County Sheriff's Office K-9 Unit All-You-Can-Eat Spaghetti Dinner will be Sunday, October 4th, at Memorial Hall at the York Fairgrounds. The event is looking for table sponsors and donated items for the silent auction. This year's lineup will include Touch a Truck, a photo booth, a DJ, and all of the K-9 officers. For more info, visit the York County Sheriff's Office Facebook page. And York City officials are already thinking about the holidays. The search is on for a 30-foot spruce tree to stand in Continental Square this December. York's Light Up Night ceremony will be December 4th. The city removes and transports the chosen tree for free. If you think you have the perfect tree, Google York PA Christmas Tree 2026. Partly sunny this morning, then becoming cloudy this afternoon with some showers and storms. It'll be hot and humid with a high of 92. I'm Diane Gray with Warm 103.3 Trending News.
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7: Let's start in York County, just north of Red Lion. Accident there on 24 Gotham Place. They've closed 24 in between Prospect Street and Lombard Road. Expect to be detoured. They wrapped up that road work on 30 East at Hellam. No backlogs, no delays. 83 North and South look good at Reeser Summit, but Old York Road is shut down with a tree down in between Marsh Run Road and Park Road. Lancaster County, West Hempfield Township accident, Stony Battery Road at Meadows Spring Road. 30 and 283 are in good shape. No delays, 222. Harrisburg area, moving well on the South Bridge. 81 and 581 check in fine. John Will Spock, right now traffic.
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8: Partly sunny this morning, then becoming cloudy this afternoon with some showers and storms. Still hot and humid with a high near 92. A storm early tonight, then partly cloudy overnight, low 62. Tomorrow, mainly sunny and less humid with a high near 87. Sunday, cloudy with showers and storms and a high near 86. And that's the forecast from the Warm 103.3 Weather Center. And at 7:06, we have 72 degrees. And don't forget, we have a heat advisory in effect until 8 o'clock tonight. Hello, it's all Chris and Liz again today. She's back on Tuesday. This is Warm 103.3, 80s, 90s now. The most music in the morning for Shiloh, for East Berlin, and for you. Thank you for having us on this Friday morning. Don't forget, tomorrow night, the Monster Trucks roar into the Buck. It's the Monster Truck Meltdown, plus the FMX Stunt Team and Tough Truck Challenge. 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

103.3, 80s, 90s now. It's 7-11. It's all Chris and Eliz again today, and I do have my winner, Tina Anderson of Dillsburg. She was caller 10 moments ago, so she's going to the Buck tomorrow night for the Monster Truck event. They're going to roar into the Buck tomorrow night, the Monster Truck Meltdown, plus the FMX Stunt Team and Tough Truck Challenge. See popular monster trucks including Shredder, Velociraptor, Jurassic Attack, and Hurricane Force. Gates open at 7. The event starts at 7 tomorrow night, and yes, the weather is going to cooperate. To buy tickets, go to buckmotorsports.com. Now, we're going to have more Buck tickets to give away next week for their next event. All right, I have the dirt coming up because Liz isn't here, of course. I'll have the dirt coming up. Kaylee Cuoco making news. And another Jump Street movie is in the works. That and more coming up in just a couple of minutes on Warm 103.3.

0: Warm 103.3, 80s, 90s, now it's 7:15. It's all Chris and Liz again today, so I have your Friday Morning Dirt, and it's sponsored by Advanced Vein and Laser Center of York. Well, in case you have not heard, Kaley Cuoco is pregnant again. The Big Bang Theory star announced via Instagram that she and her fiancé Tom Pelfrey are expecting their second child later this year. The couple also has a three-year-old girl named Matilda. Kaley and Tom announced 2 years ago they were engaged, but they still have not announced a wedding date. There will be another Jump Street movie. We got 21 Jump Street back in 2012, 22 Jump Street in 2014, and now it looks like 24 Jump Street is in the works, and we're not sure why they're jumping over the number 23, but we do know that Jonah Hill and Channing Tatum will star in the new movie. Ice Cube is in talks to do the latest movie, but that's kind of up in the air right now. The script is done, but we do not have a filming timetable. And the first World Cup games in North America take place today in Toronto and tonight in Los Angeles. Now, before the day game in Canada, they'll have a 90-minute pregame ceremony where various singers will perform. In fact, Alanis Morissette will perform the Canadian National Anthem, but we'll also hear performances from Alessia Cara, Michael Bublé, William Prince, and other international performers. And I just have one more thing to say. 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
1: Let's start in York County, just north of Red Lion. Accident there on 24 Gotham Place. They've closed 24 in between Prospect Street and Lombard Road. Expect to be detoured. They wrapped up that road work on 30 East at Hellam. No backlogs, no delays. 83 North and South look good at Reese or Summit, but Old York Road is shut down with a tree down in between Marsh Run Road and Park Road. Lancaster County, West Hempfield Township accident, Stony Battery Road and Meadow Spring Road. 30 and 283 are in good shape. No delays, 222. Harrisburg area, moving well on the South Bridge. 81 and 581 check in fine. John Will Spock, right now traffic.
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0: 4103.3, 80s, 90s now. It's 7:30. It's all Chris and Oliz again today. She'll be back on Tuesday. Partly sunny this morning, then becoming cloudy this afternoon with some showers and storms around. Still hot and humid today with a high near 92. Yes, it's rather thick out there again. A storm early tonight and then partly cloudy overnight, low 62. Tomorrow, mainly sunny and less humid. Thank you. Tomorrow's high 87. And then Sunday, cloudy with afternoon showers and storms and a high near 86 on Sunday. Don't forget, we have a heat advisory in effect until 8 p.m. tonight. Right now, it is 73. Now, a different kind of food news. If you wake up feeling stressed out, you need to munch on some pretzels. A new study from Harvard University, and you know, they're smart people at Harvard. They say a salt shortage in the morning will disrupt your nervous system. That reduces the mood-steadying hormone oxytocin. They say to get rid of your tension fast, you need to reach for a handful of mixed nuts or a soft pretzel with salt topping all over it. The researchers say even a small dose of sodium can boost your oxytocin levels by 25%, getting rid of nervousness and worry in as little as 5 minutes. Wow. I actually have another way I get rid of stress in the morning. Yeah. I pop open an ice-cold Natty Light. Stress-free in 5 minutes, buddy. Of course, the boss doesn't seem to like that when I do that at work, but you know, he's just kind of a jerk anyway.
1: York County Cruiser still out with that earlier accident just north of Red Lion on 24 at Gotham Place. They've got it shut down on 24 between Prospect Street and Lombard Road. Expect that detour. Also dealing with a tree down. That's going to be Fairview Township on Old York Road. That's closed down from Park Road there at the top of Reesers all the way to Marsh Run Road. We're in good shape, 83 north and south. No problems on 30, but watch your speed near the Hellam exit. Lancaster County, 283, 222, and 30 are in good shape. Harrisburg area, no delays on the South Bridge. Watch your speed, 81 at 581. Looking good through Lebanon County. John Wilspach, right now traffic.
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0: Warm 103.3, 80s, 90s now. It's 7:43. It's all Chris and Liz again today. She'll be back on Tuesday. Well, this one is for the married ladies listening today. Are you annoyed because your husband knows every single detail about how his car functions but cannot recall the discussion you had on your first date? Yet, don't take it personally. According to a new brain study, men recall physical events much better than emotional ones, and women are just the opposite. When faced with emotionally charged moments, scientists say that only two areas of men's brains are activated compared to nine areas for women. This helps women create memories of emotional experiences and then store them away, something men do not have the same ability to do. Yeah, whatever. You know, I bet my wife cannot rewire the house like I can. You hear that? Wait, what was her name? Oh, we'll check traffic in 30 seconds.
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3: Still with this accident just north of Red Line, closing 24 at Gotham Place. That's closed in between Prospect Street and Lombard Road. Expect to be detoured there. Have an accident in York City on South Queen Street at Prospect Street. Got one Spring and Sperry Township, East Philadelphia Street at Finley Street. Lancaster County, 283, 222, and 30 are looking good. Harrisburg area got some slowing, 83 north from 2nd Street, north of 19th Street. Fairview Township still dealing with the tree down. That's going to be on Old York Road, close between Marsh Run Road and the top of Reeser Summit there at Park Road. Watch your speed, 81 at 581. John Will Spock, right now traffic.
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0: 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It's all Chris and Oliz again today. She's back Tuesday. Well, Dancing with the Stars is stepping out of the ballroom and into real life with the first ever Dancing with the Stars Con, July 31st through August 2nd in Palm Springs, California. You'll see your favorite pro dancers, mirrorball champs, and celebrity contestants with live performances, panels, game shows, and more. You could win a trip for two with flights, a four-night stay in Palm Springs, three-day passes to the convention, plus a VIP upgrade to meet some of the cast. Go to warm1033.com right now for your chance to enter and dance your way to Dancing with the Stars Con 2026. We'll check traffic and weather once again coming up in 7 minutes, but now we move on commercial-free on Warm 103.3.
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0: 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Now it's 8:05. It's all Chris and all Liz again today. She's back on Tuesday. Partly sunny this morning and then becoming cloudy this afternoon with some showers and storms around. Still hot and humid today with a high near 92 this afternoon. A storm early tonight and then partly cloudy overnight, low 62. Tomorrow mainly sunny and less humid. Not quite as warm, about 87. That's going to feel a lot better tomorrow. And then Sunday, cloudy with afternoon showers and storms and a high right around 86. Don't forget, we have a heat advisory in effect until 8 p.m. tonight because of that humidity and the heat that we're going to experience again today. Right now, it is 77. Well, we have one new movie opening up in theaters across central PA this weekend. I'll tell you what it is, and I'll tell you what the critics think coming up in about 7 minutes.
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3: York County still with that accident just north of Red Line, closing 24 Gotham Place. That's between Prospect Street and Lombard Road. You'll be detoured there. York City accident, South Queen Street near College Avenue and Prospect Street. Springsbury Township accident, East Philadelphia Street at Finley Street. Now we've got one Manchester Township on Lewisberry Road between Church Road and Clearview Drive. Fairview Township trying to clear this tree and wires on Old York Road. That's from Park Road there at the top of Reesers to Marsh Run Road. Lancaster County, 30, 283 and 222 look good. Have an accident now on the Mannheim Pike at Commerce Drive. Harrisburg area looking good, 83, 81 and 581. John Wilspach right now, traffic.

0: 103.3, 80s, 90s. Now it's 8:14. It's all Chris and Aldous again today. She's back on Tuesday. Well, one major movie out in theaters across central PA this weekend. It's called Disclosure Day. A massive government conspiracy regarding alien life is discovered, but some very powerful people want to keep the truth from getting out. So a meteorologist and a cybersecurity specialist are determined to tell the world the truth. It's a Steven Spielberg movie. Those are usually pretty good. Starring Josh O'Connor, Emily Blunt, and Colin Firth. So the star power is there. It's rated PG-13 and getting great reviews. The critics like it. Number one last weekend was Scary Movie. I'm pretty sure Disclosure Day is going to be the new number one in the country. At any rate, I'll let you know on Monday what happens.
1: York County, just north of Red Lion, still have 24 closed down between Prospect Street and Lombard Road from an earlier accident. Dealing with an accident in Manchester Township, Lewisberry Road between Church Road and Clearview Drive. Got one York City on South Queen Street between Prospect Street and College Avenue. Fairview Township still dealing with that tree and wires down, closing Old York Road between Marsh Run Road and the top of Reeser Summit at Park Road. 83 North looks good over Reeser Summit. No delays on the South Bridge. 81 and 581 are incident free. One accident in Lancaster County, Manheim Township, Manheim Pike. 72 there at Commerce Drive. We're in good shape on 30, 283 and 222. John Wilspach, right now traffic.
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Streaming the 80s, 90s now. It's 826. It's all Chris and Olis again today. She will be back on Tuesday. We'll check traffic and weather once again coming up in about 3.5 minutes. And you know how couples tend to start looking like each other after a while, after they've been together for a while? Yeah, that's kind of weird, isn't it? Anyway, we'll talk about that coming up next. Warm 103.3.

0: 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It's 8:30. It's all Chris and Noah. Liz again today. She will be back Tuesday. Partly sunny this morning and then becoming cloudy this afternoon. Some showers and storms around this afternoon. Still hot and humid. Today's high 92. A storm early tonight and then partly cloudy overnight. Low 62. Tomorrow should be better. Mainly sunny, less humid. Tomorrow's high 87. And then for Sunday, cloudy with some afternoon showers and storms and a high near 86. But again, that heat advisory, it remains in effect until 8 o'clock tonight. Right now, it is 79. Now, some couples news. You've heard that couples tend to look alike after they've been together for a while. That's because when one smiles, the other smiles, and over time, they develop similar lines on their faces. Couples also dress alike, and it's probably because the man stopped buying clothes for himself, and now his wife dresses him. And a new study says couples even start to sound alike over time. Yeah, one partner naturally adopts the other's style of speaking. Well, not in our marriage, because I have kind of a deep voice and she'd sound weird if she sounded like me. And I doubt she'll ever start swearing at the TV when her team pulls a bonehead play like I do. Although she has been swearing at her Lifetime movies lately. Yeah.
1: York County still dealing with a few problems. That accident just north of Red Lion on 24 at Gotham Place. Still closed on 24 between Prospect Street and Lombard Road. And we're dealing with these trees and wires down Fairview Township, Old York Road between Marsh Run Road and Park Road there at the top of Reesers. But 83 north and southbound are moving along fine. No issues on 30. Still that accident, Manchester Township on Lewisberry Road between Church Road and Clearview Drive. Lancaster County, accident, Manheim Township on the Manheim Pike. That's 72 at Commerce Drive at 30, 283 and 222 look good. Harrisburg area, no delays on the South Bridge. Watch your speed, 81 at the 83 split. John Wilsbach, right now traffic.
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0: 103.3, 80s, 90s now. It's 8:43. It's Chris without Liz again today. She will be back on Tuesday. Friday morning, it's time for the Friday Dirt, sponsored by Advanced Vein and Laser Center of York. In case you have not heard, Kaylee Cuoco is pregnant again. The Big Bang Theory star announced via Instagram that she and her fiancé Tom Pelfrey are expecting their second child later this year. The couple also has a three-year-old girl. Her name is Matilda. Now, Kaylee and Tom announced 2 years ago they were engaged, but they still have not announced a wedding date. There will be another Jump Street movie. We got 21 Jump Street back in 2012. 22 Jump Street came out in 2014. And now it looks like 24 Jump Street is in the works. We don't know why they're jumping over the number 23, though. I don't know. But we do know that Jonah Hill and Channing Tatum will star in the new movie. Ice Cube is in talks to do the latest movie, too, but that's up in the air right now, so we're not sure if that's going to happen. The script is done, but we do not have a filming timetable. And the first World Cup games in North America take place today in Toronto and tonight in Los Angeles. Before the day game in Canada, they'll have a 90-minute pregame ceremony where various singers will perform. Alanis Morissette will perform the Canadian national anthem, but we'll also hear performances by Alessia Cara, Michael Bublé, William Prince, and other international performers. And I just have one more thing to say. Let's go, USA! 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

fateful fate eventually. So if our time is running out, day after day, we'll make the mundane a masterpiece. Oh my, my, oh my, my love, I take one look at you, you're taking me out.

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And it's Chris without Liz again today. She'll be back on Tuesday. But this is it. You're in the middle of the Warm Workday Kickoff. It's an hour-long music sweep, and we bring it to you every day at the same time. More proof that we do play the most music while you're working. It's Nico and Vince. Am I wrong? 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

0: 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It's Christina Aguilera and Beautiful, and it's Chris without Liz again today. She'll be back Tuesday. Well, here we go again. A Dutch psychologist is making news because he married his AI companion in front of 500 guests. The nuptials took place at a museum in the South Netherlands. However, the ceremony was symbolic and not legally binding. Vows were exchanged and a generated voice spoke for the AI partner. Jacob Van Leer says AI companionship feels steadier than human ties. Life is pretty weird now, right?
1: 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That's why Warm 103.3 is your summer soundtrack. 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The 90s you still love. And today's favorites that feel just right. Whether you're heading to work, running the kids around, or finally getting 5 minutes to yourself. 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

0: It's Mormon at 3.3's Melanie Gardner. 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
7: 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The perfect mix of the 80s, 90s, and now. The next feel-good set is coming up on Warm 103.3.
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2: They say the holy water's watered down, and this town's lost its faith. 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Oh my, my, oh my, my love, I take one look at you, you're taking me.

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1: When I was a kid, everybody was talking about cheat codes on Atari.
2: Cheat codes?
1: Cheat codes. You know, like on Mario Brothers, you'd learn like back, back, forward, forward, jump, jump would give you like extra lives or whatever.
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1: So people are talking about cheat codes that changed their lives in adulthood. And I thought, well, gotta know what those are.
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1: One person said, realizing that most people aren't thinking about you as much as you think.
2: Oh.
1: That's actually really important because then you just kind of let go of everything. You know what I'm saying?
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2: Mm-hmm, mm-hmm.
1: And finally, this made the cheat codes for adulthood. Ice cream for breakfast.
2: Oh.
1: I'm not sure what the payoff is there, but I mean, it's ice cream for breakfast.
2: Yeah.
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0: Warming at 3.3, 80s, 90s now. That's Edwin McCain. I'm Melanie Gardner. Tim Allen still wants to do a home improvement revival, and he even has the concept nailed down. He'd like the show to be about his TV kids and their kids, with his character being a grandpa. There's only one problem. Technically, it's three problems. The kids. Jonathan Taylor Thomas and Taryn Noah Smith don't even act anymore. And Zachary Ty Bryan? Yeah, he's in jail. So that would be a tough one to shoot around for sure. Tim Allen says it's a little bit challenging right now, to put it mildly. I guess we shouldn't hold our breath for that revival. OMD is up next on Warming at 3.3.
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I was

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0: Warm Money 3.3, 80s, 90s now, that's Simple Minds. I'm Melanie Gardner. Thanks for stopping by on a Friday. Yeah, I'm ready for the weekend, as always. If today's your birthday, you share it with one of Hugh Hefner's girlfriends, Playboy model Kendra Wilkinson. She's 41. Actor Dave Franco, he's the younger brother of James Franco. He's 41. Singer Meredith Brooks is 68. Jenna Lee Harrison is also 68. I had to look her up. I wasn't sure who she was. She was the second blonde roommate, Cindy, on Three's Company. She stepped in after Suzanne Summers was fired. Cheap Trick's Bun E. Carlos is 76. And legendary sportscaster Marv Albert is 85. If it's your birthday, happy birthday to you. Teddy Swims is up next, but first let's get a check on traffic with Right Now Traffic on Warm 103.3.
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1: 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Hanover have a disabled vehicle on Eisenhower Drive in the area of Wilson Avenue. Lancaster County, Manheim Township dealing with accidents. 272 at Creek Road and 272 at Roseville Road. Lancaster City going on Plaza Boulevard at Ring Road. Lebanon County is in good shape. Harrisburg area, 83 North, slow 2nd Street, up north of 19th Street. Got one in Steelton right there on Front Street at Strawberry Alley. And no problems as you make your way through Carlisle. John Wilspach, right now traffic.
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Warmer to 3.3, 80s, 90s now. I'm Melanie Gardner. I would love for you to join me tomorrow. I'll be out broadcasting from Ashley Furniture in York, right there off Lauchs Road. Stop on by. I'll be there from 12 to 2. There's so much going on. Go to warmer33.com to get all the details. Here's Kelly Clarkson.

0: Warm in a 3.3. 80s, 90s now, that's Dua Lipa. Well, the World Cup is officially underway. How's America doing? You know, we're not doing so great as a team. ESPN asked a panel of 20 reporters to rank the top 15 teams in the World Cup tournament. And yeah, the U.S. did not make it. Not in the top 15. Here's the top five. At number five, it's Brazil, followed by England. Then Argentina is a third. France comes in second. And number one is Spain. I think we all saw Spain coming, those of us who pay attention to soccer. For complete World Cup schedule, go to FIFA.com. Fun and Shaboozy are up next on Warm in a 3.3.
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4: 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Right now traffic.
5: We're accident-free in York County. 30 eastbound, heavy at North Hills Road. 30 west, slow over past Toronita Street. We're getting word of a fender bender now on 83 southbound to south of Route 30. In the Lancaster County, accident Eden Road at Crooked Oak Drive in Manheim Township. Got one 272 at Creek Road, and 30 east is bumper to bumper from 283 over to 222. Harrisburg area, slow go 83 north, South Bridge up north of 19th Street. 283 north end of the Eisenhower Interchange, backed up now beyond Lindell Road, 441. John Wilspach, right now traffic.
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Warm in at 3.3, 80s, 90s now. We know no one wants to get stuck in traffic wherever you're traveling, so mornings and afternoons, we keep you in the know with traffic info. We'll check in with John Wilsbach and Right Now Traffic coming up in just a moment, but right now it's the Cranberries.

0: Warm in a 3.3, 80s, 90s now. I'm Melanie. Thanks for stopping by on a Friday. I appreciate you listening. Hey, Gen Xers who drove cars in the 80s. See, I didn't get my license till the 90s. I'm still Gen X, but I don't quite fit this category. But if you did, what kind of car did you drive? Well, a list of the most iconic cars and trucks from the 80s came out. It includes the 1959 Cadillac Ambulance in Ghostbusters. It also includes the Pontiac Trans Am on Knight Rider and the DeLorean in Back to the Future. Well, speaking of icons, you have a chance to see your favorite Dancing with the Stars dancers, including pro dancers, Mirrorball champs, and celebrity contestants. The show is stepping out of the ballroom and into real life at the first ever Dancing with the Stars Con, July 31st through August 2nd in Palm Springs, California. We want you and a guest to win a trip for two with flights, a four-night stay in Palm Springs, a three-day pass to the convention, plus the Desert Glam VIP upgrade to meet some of the cast. Head to warmwinner33.com to enter your chance to win this national contest today. Maroon 5 is coming up next.
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2: York County's Conowago, Township Axon, Susquehanna Trail, Cloverleaf Road, going Heidelberg Township on Milestown Road at Old Hanover Road, 30 East Heavy at North Hills Road, 30 West Slow, heading over past Tornita Street, Lancaster County of an accident, West Lampeter Township, Beaver Valley Pike at the Willow Street Pike, Fire Department activity in East Lampeter Township, Horseshoe Road at Willow Road, 30 eastbound, bumper to bumper, 283 over to 222, 283 east into the 30 split, backed up to the Mannheim Pike, 1 mile backlog, 222 south, down to 30. Harrisburg area, 83 north, slow go, South Bridge up north of 19th Street, 283 north into the Eisenhower, that's back beyond Lindell Road, 441. Chung Will Spock, right now traffic.
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0: Warm at 3.3, 80s, 90s now. We've got another check on traffic to see what the Friday afternoon commute is looking like coming up in just a moment. Well, we hear a lot of stories about dogs eating things they just shouldn't eat. How about a human? A woman on TikTok is going viral for revealing that she accidentally swallowed an AirPod. Yeah, she was grabbing her vitamins from the table and accidentally added an AirPod to the pile. She didn't realize it until she sat in her car and the car said her AirPod was connected. She didn't think she had them with her, and she slowly came to the realization, yep, it was in the belly. She called poison control, and they basically said, wait for it to pass. Oh, that's a bad way to lose an AirPod. Maybe the worst way. Black Eyed Peas are coming up next on Warm at 3.3.
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6: Starting York County, Windsor Township, accident Cape Horn Road in the area of Lombard Road and Kirkland Drive. Trying to clear one York City on Pershing Avenue at Front Street. 83 north and south look good through York County. Lancaster County, 30 east, bumper to bumper, 283 over to 222. The Sanpeter Township Fire Department activity on Horseshoe Road at Willow Road. Lebanon County is in good shape. Harrisburg area, bumper to bumper, 83 north, South Bridge, up north of 19th Street, 283 north into the Eisenhower, back to Lindell Road, 441, 81, busy, but no problems. John Wilsbach, right now traffic.
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1: Let's start in York County, Windsor Township, Axon, Capehorn Road in the area of Lombard Road and Kirkland Drive. Trying to clear One York City on Pershing Avenue at Front Street. 83 North and South look good through York County. Lancaster County, 30 East, bumper to bumper, 283 over to 222. East Lampeter Township, Fire Department activity on Horseshoe Road and Willow Road. Lebanon County is in good shape. Harrisburg area, bumper to bumper, 83 North, South Bridge, up north of 19th Street, 283 North into the Eisenhower, back to Lindell Road, 441, 81, busy, but no problems. John Wilsbach, right now traffic.
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12: There's not a lot people can agree on in the workplace. Not the temperature, not where to go to lunch. However, the

0: Warm in at 3.3. 80s, 90s, now that's Destiny's Child. Today is National German Chocolate Cake Day. That's something I just never got into. I think it was like the texture of the coconut or something. I don't know. Not for me. If you like it, hey, enjoy. It's also Little League Girls Baseball Day, Loving Day, and Magic Day. We've got 10 days left until Father's Day. Here's your chance to spoil dear old dad. With a chance to win $5,000, it's the Top Pop Contest. 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Ed Sheeran is coming up next, but first a check on traffic with right now traffic on Warm Minute 3.3.
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3: Starting York County, Windsor Township, Axon, Cape Horn Road in the area of Lombard Road and Kirkland Drive. Trying to clear One York City on Pershing Avenue at Front Street. 83 North and South look good through York County. Lancaster County, 30 East, bumper to bumper, 283 over to 222. East Lampeter Township, Fire Department activity on Horseshoe Road at Willow Road. Lebanon County is in good shape. Harrisburg area, bumper to bumper, 83 North, South Bridge, up north of 19th Street, 283 North into the Eisenhower, back to Lindell Road, 441, 81, busy, but no problems. John Wilsbach, right now traffic.
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0: Warm in at 3.3, 80s, 90s. Now that's Justin Bieber and the Kid Laroi. I'm Melanie Gardner. Thanks for stopping by on a Friday. I appreciate you listening. I am ready for the weekend. How about you? Well, Tim Allen says he is ready to do a home improvement revival. And he even has the concept nailed down. He'd like the show to be about his TV kids and their kids, with his character being a grandpa. There's only one problem. Technically, it's three problems. The kids. Jonathan Taylor Thomas and Taryn Noah Smith don't even act anymore. And Zachary Ty Bryan? Yeah, he's in jail. So that would be a tough one to shoot around for sure. Tim Allen says, it's a little bit challenging right now, to put it mildly. I guess we shouldn't hold our breath for that revival. Nickelback and Journey are coming up next on Warm at 3.3.
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1: Cheat codes. You know, like on Mario Brothers, you'd learn like back, back, forward, forward, jump, jump would give you like extra lives or whatever.
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1: So people are talking about cheat codes that changed their lives in adulthood. And I thought, what? 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
1: 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You know what I'm saying?
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2: Mm-hmm, mm-hmm.
1: And finally, this made the cheat codes for adulthood. Ice cream for breakfast.
2: Oh.
1: I'm not sure what the payoff is there, but I mean, it's ice cream for breakfast.
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